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Good morning and welcome to the live broadcast here, of course, Tiba Radio. You're listening in with JR, Talia, and as well as Polly G, as we're broadcasting here from the Taste of the Kakadu for this wonderful Saturday morning. We're going to be broadcasting right up until 6 o'clock this afternoon to bring you all the action on the day. Of course, let you know what's happening throughout the day and speaking to some of the storeholders and community members here to let us know about the wonderful event, the Taste of Kakadu.

0: Kakadu. Of course, we kicked it off nice and early this morning with events kicking off at 9 o'clock, cultural weaving and painting workshop. So that one's free with no registrations required. There's a heap of stuff today that's free with no registrations required. And all you have to do is just come down. There's a couple of things where you must register online. So jump onto the Taste of Kakadu or Kakadu Tourism website to find out all about that one. But of course, if you're in the area, you mob, come down, check it out. And of course, if you're just sitting back at home and listening in to all the great music and hearing all the wonderful stories throughout the day, make sure that you stay tuned, because we're going to have some great stuff right all the way up until this afternoon. And Shelley Morris will be down here today, and hopefully we'll get her to have a chat with us, and she'll be able to let us know what she's been up to over the last couple of weeks since we last spoke. And what do you reckon, Polly G and Talia?
1: Well, I reckon it's worth coming down and have a radar. I certainly want to have a good sticky beak. I was fortunate enough to have a tour by our very own special little miss guest we have with us today. And I must admit, I wouldn't mind chucking one or two of these snakes in the back of the car.
0: There's a heap of deadly little workshops on at the moment as well. You had a look around already, haven't you?
1: Oh, yeah. There's so much to see. There is, especially for the ladies, there's so much jewellery here, and many of it's handmade. They've got some beautiful gums, gum seeds. They've been painted and decorated, and from what I could tell, it's all done by hand. And there's also weaving jewellery that they've got available, and mats, baskets, dilly bags. There's so much there. There's also some clothing that they've done with Indigenous prints, made up for the children and babies. Mums and bubs want to come right out and check that out. It's worth having a look. Quite beautifully made, well done as well.
0: Yeah, also, throughout the day, they're going to be having food. Of course, it is a Taste of Kakadu. They've got a little stall set up down there near the dancing and performance area where they're selling food and drinks. So you don't have to worry about that. You mob can come down, have a feed, and be a part of all the action down here for the Taste of Kakadu. And, of course, jump onto the Taste of Kakadu website for anybody that might be heading out here today to prepare for the big day. We've got a whole heap of great stuff happening, and all of the workshops that are happening down here as well. We've got some I can see at the moment. I think it's the ladies weaving workshop over under the tree. And beautiful weather down here today. Of course, it's dry season, and beautiful out here in Kakadu. Where else would you rather be? We're going to get back to some music though, but we'll just quickly hear from Talia. Talia, what do you reckon? Did you get around and see any of these stalls that have been set up?
2: Not yet, but it seems really good. Everyone's bustling through. There's like, I'm keen to check out the little earrings and everything, the clothes.
0: I think it seems a lot busier than it was last year, with more people coming a bit earlier. So that's great to see, getting bigger and better every year.
1: They've got four different stalls. They have the earrings. Yeah. So you've got four different and they're all done differently.
2: Heaps to pick,
1: and made out of something complete. Each one's unique and made out of something different. So there's four different stalls there, ladies, having come down up right after the jewellery.
2: Yeah.
0: Yeah, definitely. All right, we're going to get back to some music. And, of course, hopefully when you hear from us again, we'll be speaking to some of the organisers down here, and they can tell you all about it as well. Up next, we're going to have some E. Koops and Enfidro, I Will Always Love You.

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1: Eagles flying round and round to keep my 2 feet firmly on the ground. Now I can't fly, but I'm telling you, I could run the pants of a kangaroo. But he can't fly, but I'm telling you, I can run the pants of a kangaroo.
2: How are you going, folks? It's John Williamson here. You're listening to my mate T-Bar.

0: rock shows. Be mobbing on the coast, but you already know. Already know, already know, already know, already know, already know, already know. This rap shit just a dream. Dream, dream, dream, dream. They hate to see you on my side.
1: Yeah, yeah, yeah.

There we had Jessica Mowboy and Jason Derulo, Give You Love. You're tuned in for the live broadcast down here at the Taste of Kakadu, Bwali Centre, for a beautiful Saturday morning and, of course, an action-packed day of taste from here in Kakadu. There's a heap of activities going on. We've just kicked off very shortly, actually, 10:30. We're going to be kicking off the damper and fire-cooked fish. That's going to be going from 10:30 to 12. 10 o'clock, we had the bamboo didgeridoo making. That's going to be going on from 10 to 12. Women's weaving workshop started at 10. That's going to be from 10 to 12. And then there's going to be another one later on from 2 to 4. Traditional painting workshop, 10 to 12 again. And another one from 2 to 4 later on. Market stalls down here as well. That started at 10 o'clock and is going to be taking us all the way up until 6 o'clock later on this afternoon. We're going to be speaking to some community members very shortly. We're going to get back to some music, though. And, of course, keep you updated with all the action down here for the Taste of Kakadu at the Bwali Centre here in Jabiru. Joining us next, we're going to have a very fitting song for the area, Mark A. Hunter with the Mary River. Following that one, some Coloured Stone with Stay Young and Busby Maru, Sound of Summer.

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2: Like a fool in a game that just couldn't wait. 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

0: There we had Tunnel and Payday with Kunkka. You're tuned in to Tiba Radio, your voice in the bush. We're broadcasting live here at the Bawali Center. Taste of Kakadu is where it's all happening today. We've got a whole heap of great activities that's taken us right up until 7 o'clock tonight, and then we're going to have the live performances. We've got Shelly Morris that's going to be jumping up on stage for a wonderful performance. But, of course, before that, we get the traditional dances as well. So we've got a big action-packed day down here. Don't fret for anybody that might be thinking, oh, I've seen some of the things happening throughout the day and I haven't been able to make it. Well, from 2 o'clock to 4 o'clock, a lot of those workshops are going to start back up again. So you'll be able to get those times in and, of course, come down and check it out and be amongst all of the great things down here for the Taste of Kakadu. Talia and Polly G, have you been able to check out any of the stuff yet? Ooh. I think Polly G, yeah. You reckon just before that... they was cooking up some stuff you and your partner went and seen. Tell us about that.
1: Well, they've got some traditional foods that are going to be cooked later, so I'm dying to try that. Yeah. I'm hoping they'll have some carpet snacks I can really munch out. But my co-workers here are too chicken to try it.
0: I'll get out there and have a try very soon and see what they got on the offer. I'm wondering if they got that, you know, last year, what was it? Like they cooked a whole bull or a couple of bulls or something like that.
2: Yeah, they got a killer, I think, from one of the... stations nearby somewhere or something, around, or the parks,
0: or just wandering through the bush.
2: Yeah, roadkill.
1: Well, if they're having that, I'll be right back. I'm just going to go get some fresh bread.
0: Don't worry, they'll have damper and all of that stuff already ready to go. Well, that'll be around 6-7 o'clock, so I'll have to go and check that out and see how that's going. And
1: gonna need golden syrup for the damper. You can't have damper.
0: Yeah, they got all that every year, always.
1: Not honey. Some people put honey on it. I'm like, no.
0: How about some of the amazing artwork that they've got here?
2: Oh, they do.
1: Oh, some amazing ones,
0: Last year, I noticed they didn't have as much jewelry, but this year, man, they've got so much out there.
2: So much to pick,
0: So much. Just go broke. I'm not even a girl, but I might buy some earrings just for the sake of it. There's some cool ones there.
2: Just have it.
0: For present for sometime, Christmas or whatever, you know?
1: Yeah.
0: For sister or auntie.
1: They've got, between the four stalls, they've got sizes from children's right through to adults. They've even got some really ridiculous ones that come over your shoulder. I saw one earlier. It's a giant snake. I couldn't tell whether or not it was made out of leather or plastic. I couldn't have a good look. I just forgot to put my eyes on. But the snake, like, goes from your ear and it's coming down over your shoulder. It's well detailed, too. Mm. So whoever painted it, they've really taken the time to put the scales in, and it looks awesome.
0: Amazing.
1: They've also got some spear making later on as well as the basket weaving. So if you're interested in the spear making, folks, that one's kicking off from 2 to 4. And the basket weaving is the same time, so you've got two to choose from. So maybe the fellas want to dump the missus, they can go dump her at the basket weaving and they can have a radar and check that out. And they've also got, you can make and design your own didgeridoo as well down here, folks. So if you want to make your own didgeridoo, don't worry, you're not going to be left in the dark. They have someone here to help you make it and put it all together. So you want to have a radar and check that out.
0: Yeah, so now I'm looking, it says the shared evening feast at 6:45. That'll be the big feed that they pull out of the ground.
2: Yeah.
0: Very keen for that, so it looks like it is happening 6:45.
1: So make sure we save our appetite and go and have a good old feed.
2: Oh, yeah, definitely. But if you're hungry throughout the day, they got food stores here. They have
0: come and get some coffee
2: and
0: all that sort of stuff. Iced coffee,
2: frappe as well. Yeah,
1: we got some cold drinks.
0: Keep yourself cool as you start. Get to warm up a little bit here.
1: Yeah, cold drinks for the kids.
0: Bawali Centre. But yes, if you're in the area, of course, if you're in Darwin, make sure your mob come down. It's only a couple of hours away. Drive, nice little drive as well. It's not like when you're driving out to Catherine and you got all of those big trucks with all the trailers on the back of it and all that. It's a lovely drive out here. They fixed up that road pretty well as well. So, yeah, it's a nice, easy drive out here. And, of course, lovely and cool out here. Beautiful dry season weather. We've got all the action, a lot of free events happening right on through the day. So come down, check it out, and, of course, be amongst all of the action down here at the Bawali Centre for the Taste of Kakadu. We're going to get back to some music right now, though. Joining us next, we'll have some Wild Water Band with Sunset Bay, Black Image with I Had a Dream Last Night, and some Jem Casadale with Slow Down. Speaking of Jem Casadale as well, she's going to be up here in, 2 or 3 weeks' time for the Barunga Festival, joined her dad, Troy Casadale, which is going to be excellent. We might have to talk a little bit about the Barunga Festival as we're only a couple of weeks away, and we've got so many wonderful artists that are going to be travelling up here to Darwin for that one, or Barunga, I should say. and yeah, all of the great events that happen through that as well. Anyway, up next, Wild Water Band, Sunset Bay.

0: There we had Jason Duranga with Wamud. You're tuned in to Tiba Radio, your voice in the bush for the live broadcast down here at the Bowali Center. Taste of Kakadu is where it's all happening on this beautiful Saturday morning. Current time is 10 minutes past 11 o'clock. Of course, we've got 1 hour until lunchtime where we've got some more things happening down here. And, of course, right on up until 7 o'clock, we've got a whole heap of activities that are going to take us up until the live dances and the live performances, which I'm very looking forward to. I just got an amazing bit of artwork from Dingo Cockatoo down there. Brother Boy has some amazing stuff down there, all sorts, weaving, paintings, and turtles and all sorts of stuff, some amazing things down there. And of course, they got all of the earrings that we were talking about not too long ago. Ladies, did you end up buying anything?
1: Yeah, I got some weaving earrings from Dingo Cockatoo, and I'm eyeing King King Creatives.
0: Oh, have they got a setup here?
1: Yeah,
0: I didn't even realize.
1: They got water bottles, they got earrings, flash earrings.
2: They have cups.
1: Oh, yeah, they do have cups.
2: Like Yeti kind of style.
1: Yeah. They also have greener earrings, so I'm definitely eyeing them.
0: I reckon I might have to go down and get something for my sister and my partner. I'm just waiting for her to come back and choose something. And
2: don't take my honey ants. I've already
0: put them aside.
2: I've already asked her to put it aside, so I've got honey ants.
1: Yeah, I've got
2: don't
1: green
2: touch my
1: ants.
2: Honey ants.
1: That's all right.
0: I'll have to
2: they've
0: check
2: got
0: it
2: awesome
0: out.
2: Ones though. They're, ladies, they've got. No, I'm not joking. They've got honey ants. They've got seagulls. They've got snakes. And when they do the snakes are absolutely lovely. They've got such details in it, so you can tell whether it's a carpet snake, king brown. They're really well done. They also have some wattles.
1: And
2: there's a funny one with green tree frogs.
1: Oh, wow.
2: So if you are love frogs, so you're going to get some, ladies. But no, seriously, they're quite lovely. They're well detailed and the sizes are just unreal. They've even got some really nice little key rings that you can get as well, girls.
1: Yep, definitely. It's always so good to get a gift for your mum, anyone, partner. But, I would definitely look at King King Creative. Kungis can cook if you have you like spices. There's definitely some. And then I think they're doing a little workshop on later on, a little cooking. There's so many good stuff as well.
0: Yeah, so many deadly things. I'm going to have to get out there and go and check it out again. And, of course, we're going to be going up broadcasting till about 6 o'clock this afternoon. But the event doesn't finish until 9 o'clock at night. We've got, like I mentioned, all of the activities that take us right on through the day. A lot of the sessions are going to be starting back up again with from 2 to 4 o'clock. So anybody that's in the area or, you know, a bit of surrounding areas, make sure you come in and check it out. You've still got plenty of time to come down and be a part of all the action down here at the Bowali Centre for the Taste of Kakadu. And, of course, keep up with all the socials as well. Make sure you jump on the Kakadu socials and check out all of the stuff that they've been uploading throughout the day and as they will be right on through the night as well. It's going to be an excellent day down here, you mob. Looking forward to seeing everybody that comes through and, of course, for the Taste of Kakadu. We'll get back to some more music. Joining us next, we might have some Saltwater Band with Compass, Drifting Clouds with Boy Poi, and Yothi Yindi Yirmala.

for 2026, bringing together community, culture, and competition from right across the Northern Territory. Player registrations are now open, with players and coaches from across the Territory invited to get involved in one of the biggest community sporting events on the calendar. The Carnival is all about creating opportunities, building connections, and celebrating deadly talent both on and off the field. To register or to find out more, head to Deadly Health. 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

0: We got a request here at the Bawali Visiting Centre, aka Taste of Kakadu, and it is one and me, Polly G's favourite as well. This is some Dolly Parton, and shout to the lovely lady who requested it. And if you are around the Bawali Visiting Centre, come say hi to us, Tiba Radio, as well as the many other great lovely stores. And speaking about stores, Polly G, what's your favourite? I think we heard a bit from you with your favourite stores, which is pretty sure Dandy R. You've been there a couple of times. The frog earrings, the snake earrings. Yeah,
1: yeah. I've got a pair of, what do you call them, honey ants on hold.
0: Oh, yep, yep.
1: I'd like to get my hands on that. But coming up next, we got the from 2 to 4, you got a couple of events you could have a radar. That's the traditional painting and, of course, the spear making.
0: Yeah.
1: So, ladies, if you want to dump your husbands and try your luck at the traditional painting, I should recommend dumping them off at the spear section where you can have a radar. They've even got some basket weavings where you can make it yourself. Now, I was told with the didgeridoos, gentlemen, you can not only make it yourself, but once it's mated, you've made it yourself, you can actually take it with you.
0: So, yeah.
1: Best look into that and have a radar. I'm not too sure if you have to book an appointment or anything for that, but it's worth having a radar and checking it out, fellas.
0: Yeah, I think you might have to check in with the informational centre, which is actually right next door to us. And, definitely get down, see the ladies, you know, see what little workshops you want to see or these stores. I'm eyeing some fishing shirts. Peter, keep it.
1: Oh, yes, I've seen those. I forgot about them.
0: Yeah, they're lovely. Every single store here is just amazing. You know, the people, and it's so great to be back. And the workshops, I might actually go into one workshop, maybe 2 to 4, maybe.
1: Yes.
0: Who knows?
1: Yes,
0: but yeah.
1: I think I might get the courage and try my luck at the weaving
0: later. Yeah, definitely. We might have to weave our manager at the back in the HQ Pinelands, Lily. We might have to make her some purple earrings. I know she's eyeing them.
1: Yeah, there's a couple of purple ones here. So, Lee, if you're listening, there's a couple of purple ones here.
0: Yeah.
1: And you've been temporarily replaced, if you're listening, Lee. We have a new manager who's been giving us instructions. She's so adorable.
0: Little Macy, yeah, shout to her. But we're going to go into a song now. We got our little request, Dolly Parton here, Jolene, rocking with country now. But
1: if you want to place a request, folks, come down and have your 2 cents and place a request. Yeah. We're happy to take it.

That was King Stingray with Camp Dogs, and we are still here at the Taste of Kakadu, and Polly G, she is not here because she is currently looking at VR snakes and also looking at other earrings to buy. So I'll definitely hear back later on her little experience about the reptiles. Hopefully she doesn't turn them into boots, but we do have other activities and supporting events. If you are still coming out here to Taste of Kakadu, there are events that are around the Taste of Kakadu. So we also got a little bit of a Kakadu Botanical Workshop, and that's at the Kakadu Resort and Anbinik Kakadu Resort. We also have the Yellow Water Bush Tucker Cruise at 2:45 to 4:15 p.m. today, and that looks like a beautiful little cruise. We also got Yarns by the Fire, Bush Canopies at the Mercure Crocodile Hotel. We also got the Flavors of Kakadu special menu at the Mimi's Kuinda Lodge, and a lot of great stuff around Kakadu itself. And if you are driving around and are driving to Kakadu, it is a beautiful place. You know, you got the South Alligator, you got the Adelaide River, Mary River. Definitely make sure to have a little stop, have a little pit stop throughout there. I mean, you got the Corroboree Tavern, you got Bar Cart, you got Frog Dam, Shady Camp, all the places. Sadly, Windows of the Wetlands are shut down, but you can still go in and definitely look at the wetlands still in the car park or one of the stops there. But it is a real great country. Here we are at Kakadu. But we got a little bit of Eastern Orinda Band. We got some Sammy Pierce here on Tiba Radio, your voice in the bush.

0: Are you heading to Bronca? Well, Bagala and Jawin ask you to stay safe on the road, wear your seatbelt, slow down, and never drink and drive. 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Every life is special. 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

people text and drive and think they're okay. Think they're in control of a vehicle that can crash in a split second through not paying attention. 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Stop texts, stop wrecks. Yeah.

There we had Jessica Mowboy with The Day Before I Met You. You're tuned in for the live broadcast down here at the Bwali Centre for the Taste of Kakadu 2026. What a wonderful morning it's already been so far. It's 5 minutes past 12 o'clock, so we're into the next half of the day and the biggest part of the day as well, I reckon. Currently down at the moment, we've got Dingo Cockatoo with his reptile show. And, of course, he's giving a chance for people to be able to hold some of the reptiles as well, talking to us about them, their habitats, and where you can find animals such as that out here in the area. And, of course, we've got some cooking demonstrations that are happening at the moment from the Congas Can Cook. We've got the weaving with the ladies that are down underneath the tent out there on the grass. Great location. And, of course, we've got plenty of people rolling into the park for the Taste of Kakadu. We've still got some of the things that are being set up at the moment, as we've got some cooking performances tonight, and as well as the big show tonight. We've got Shelley Morris that's going to be jumping up on stage, and Ego Lemos for a performance, which will be an amazing one under the stars here out at Kakadu, here at the Bwali Centre. There's a

heap of like great activities to take us right on through the day, free ones as well. So make sure you mob jump onto the Taste of Kakadu website to find out exactly the times and how you're going to need to be a part of those ones. But I just wanted to send a shout out to some of the market stalls that are down here for the Taste of Kakadu at the Bawali Centre. We have Jewellery Creations from the Dandy Art. For Dandy Art Australia handcrafted arts. We've got Dingo Cockatoo, of course. He's down there at the moment with a live reptile show and teaching people about the reptiles, giving him a chance to hold the reptiles. And also he has paintings and weaving and a heap of wonderful indigenous art that he's got for sale as well. Big shout out to Dingo Cockatoo. Kakadu Kitchen and Oz Harvest are also down here where you can purchase some delicious drinks and other merchandise by from the mob down here. King King Creative also have a store with water bottles and earrings and a whole heap of other stuff as well, so you can come down and check them out. The Kungas Can Cook, they've got their, currently at the moment, they're doing a cooking, cooking performance or demonstration at the moment with some of the flavours that they use from the area, so you can come down and be a part of that one, see how they're using some of the flavours to cook, and of course get yourself some of those flavours as well. Lightning Arts and Artifacts are down here as well with a range of artwork and paper canvas and wooden pieces as well, so you can come down and check out some of what they have down here for sale. The Mad Bites, they've got their food stall set up down there, a little bit towards down to the main stage area. They're selling food and drinks, so you can come down and get a coffee and feed and all that sort of stuff. And as well as Mulbach Aboriginal Corporation that are selling jewellery down here. Not to forget Peter Keepin's Photography, a wonderful photographer from the area. He's got a heap of books when showcasing some of the amazing shots that he's been able to take over such a long career. And you can come down and check out some of his wonderful things. And of course, Tiba Radio, as we're broadcasting right up until 6 o'clock this afternoon, bringing you all the action of the day. And of course, playing you some deadly beats. We're going to get back into the music right now, though, with the Enfijo, beautiful Uluwajpa, some Selwyn Pascoe with Sunset Bay, and Fiona Counselor with Sweet Black Man.

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My name's Adrian Langen from Wadaya Community. My favorite things in Wadaya is family, culture and country. 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

0: that was Saltwater Band. We have some Frank Yama here on Tiba Radio. We're also going live at the Boali Visiting Center, aka Taste of Gagdu. It's been a action-packed day, and it's only lunchtime, 12:30. And Polly G, we have Polly G in the house as well. And you've been around. You have looked at the reptiles. You've looked at all the earrings. You've got a few for your for your daughters, for your kids as well. So
1: I certainly did. I made sure I got myself a pair as well. Every time I get it, I only get the girls and I miss out. So this time I made sure I got myself a pair.
0: Yeah, definitely. And what's been your favourite part of the day? I mean, there's so many things. You know, there's the weaving workshop and there's all the stores, the lovely, lovely stores. I think I definitely went out on my whole pay for that, but it's been great.
1: I think the best part so far is the part where we can just sit down now and hide in the shade, because it's starting to get incredibly hot now. It's getting really uncomfortable, but it's still lovely and bright despite the heat. So just find a nice shady spot, folks, and sit down and hide like we are, because it's a bit warm.
0: Yeah, definitely. And make sure if you are around the area, definitely have lots of water. There's a bubbler right next door to us, so we're definitely filling up our water.
1: Definitely, folks, don't let yourself dehydrate. There's also a stall here where one of them is actually selling photographs of natural animals and their habitats. You can even get them on water bottles or on shirts. And I must say, some of the photography in the photos is absolutely amazing.
0: Yeah, Peter Kevins, yeah.
1: Oh, the amazing detail and how it comes out is absolutely gorgeous. Like, you can physically see the eagle or the snake or the buffalo physically coming out of the paper. It just looks awesome. It's
0: really
1: well done.
0: And around this area as well, you know, around the Kakadu area, you know, the little bit of Arnhem Land as well. So it's definitely amazing. Definitely get down. There's he's selling water bottles as well. There's definitely kinking with their amazing printed water bottles as well.
1: T-shirts, books, like we mentioned. So you have a radar. It's over here with the rest of the stores are, and it's worth having a radar and checking it out, folks.
0: Yeah, definitely. And you had a little look at the reptiles. What kind of reptiles were there? I'm scared to have a look.
1: There was a little blue. Was it a blue lizard? A blue tongue lizard.
0: Blue tongue lizard. Yeah. Oh, yeah.
1: Or it might have been a sphinx. I didn't have my glasses on. But it was. It's just incredibly round and fat. It just looks like a sausage roll.
0: Good feed,
1: With tiny little legs because it's so fat. And and then there was the most gorgeous black-headed python that he brought out.
0: Oh,
1: absolutely lovely.
0: Wow.
1: And surprisingly, it's incredibly cold to touch, even though it's such a hot day.
0: Oh, yeah,
1: The snake itself is just lovely.
0: Yeah, definitely the cold-blooded reptiles. You know, I'll stay to the warm-blooded animals.
1: If you're feeling game and or you want to be daring, when you pull it out, he'll actually let you have a touch so you can have a closer look at it as well. And it's gorgeous.
0: Yeah, definitely. So we got some Frank Yama up next, then some Emma Donovan. We are keeping these airwaves all pumping with the music here, the Taste of Kakadu. But we are yet to have more. We have, you know, amazing stores still all day long. We got performances. We got all the foods as well. It is lunchtime and we're getting starving. So we're definitely going to pop down to get a feed at Matt Bites. There's also foods, Busher food talks as well. There's all these workshops around us. So definitely one way or another. Yeah,
1: they've got the reptile one coming out. They're still doing weaving, spear, and of course traditional painting is still available. So that's still kicking off. And they've got the Flavour of Kakadu Plum Workshop. Now, this is taking place now as we speak, folks. So have a radar and, of course, check this one out.
0: Yeah, definitely. Kakadu Plum, native to this area. You know, all the bush food talks and all the bush foods. I'm getting hungry. You know, Kakadu Plum, you got green plum. You got all the plums there. So, yeah, definitely sounds good to have a look in. Maybe it's not too late to pop by and have a look in that workshop. But we do have some Frank Yama here, giving you company here on Tiba Radio.

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0: We'll see you on the 5th to the 7th of June.
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5: 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You're listening to

0: Yeah, we had the Eastern Arata Band with Lonely Kujaka Man. You're tuned in to Tiba Radio, your voice in the bush for this wonderful Saturday afternoon, broadcasting live from the Bawali Centre for the Taste of Kakadu. We've got a special guest, little Macy, that's going to talk to us and let us know about her day. How's it going, Macy?
1: Good.
0: That's the way. So what have you been up to today here at the Bawali Centre for Taste of Kakadu?
1: Been holding a crocodile and holding a little snake.
0: Oh, cool. Crocodile and a snake. Where was that?
1: And a frill-neck lizard.
0: Was that with Dingo Cockatoo?
1: Yeah.
0: And your friend?
1: Yeah.
0: Oh, deadly. And what else have you done today? Have you gone around and done any weaving? You did some painting before?
1: Yeah. I just have been playing in the sand with Daisy.
0: And what did you paint before? You both went painting?
1: I painted a Aboriginal sign and I painted red and yellow.
0: Oh, excellent. And what are you going to get up to for the rest of the day? Just run around and check some more of the stuff out, hold some more animals?
1: Yeah.
0: Wait for the food to come out of the ground?
1: Yeah.
0: And listen to live music later on, eh?
1: Yeah. And I'm going to still be here with you.
0: Yeah. Alrighty. Do you want to give a shout out to anyone, any of your friends here?
1: No. I want to give a shout to Daisy.
0: Alrighty, we're going to play some more music then. Thank you, Macy. Up next, we got some Selma Plum with Clumsy Love and Yellow with Gorn featuring Enfijo.

0: 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But safety must always come first. 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Keep your arms and legs inside the boat. Avoid cleaning fish at the boat ramps and stay well back from the water's edge. Never overload your boat and always let someone know where you're going and when you plan to return. Avoid alcohol when operating a vessel. Boating under the influence is dangerous and illegal. Respect the water, respect the conditions, and respect each other. Stay safe on Territory waters.
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1: And that was some Nabalak Ben, and here we are live at the Taste of Kakadu, but we are keeping it kind of quiet here because right next to us they are having a little bit of the conscious conversation at the Bawali Visiting Center deck, aka next to us. So they have a good little talk here. They have a little conscious drink where they have either some great taste. They got some green drink. They also have a little bit of blueberries. They have a little lemongrass in it. Very nice soft drinks there, but it's very conscious, as they say, because it's very good, you know, if you're wanting to go off the partying drinks, some might say. This is a good little what do you call it?
2: If you're feeling daring and adventurous, this is worth having a try. I thought it was a little something. I don't know how to describe it. It was a little something. It wasn't yucky.
1: It was really nice. It was refreshing, though.
2: It was refreshing. It was nice. It was just, I don't know how to describe it. I've never tasted anything like it. So, sorry, folks, I wouldn't know how to describe
1: it. In a good way?
2: But it was a good thing. It did taste nice. So it tasted good. I liked it. But it would have been even nicer, I reckon, if it had a bit of ice in it. It's such a incredibly hot,
1: hydrating
2: afternoon. But it's certainly cooling down a lot better than it did this now. So while it's cooling down and it's coming out and it's kicking off, come in and take over and make the most of it.
1: Yeah, definitely. And we will get back. We won't be too loud and too much talking here because we will let the conscious conversation go. But we will take back afterwards and definitely tell you a lot about it because we are eavesdropping here on TV Radio.
2: Before we go, though, those who want to know what that is, it's actually pretty much like sounds. That's the best way to describe it. So if you want to know more about the conscious thing, it's got to do more with sound.
1: Oh, no. The conscious is actually the conversation, as in, like, so the drink is a...
2: Oh, there you go, folks. I got it wrong.
1: The drink is actually a little bit of a... alternative, that's the word, you mob.
2: Yeah.
1: Alternative for, say, alcoholic drinks.
2: Well, that was incredibly sweet. I think they forgot to take some sugar out.
1: So, like, they made a drink that is, you know, like a in a bottle, you know, like a wine bottle. They made it, like, not taste like it, but they had that kind of little bit bitterness, but sweetness that you would find in, like, a wine or something, and then they made it conscious.
2: Oh, there you go, folks. Learned something.
1: You know, I want to be sober, that, you know, I want to be conscious, and that want to, you know, be, like, in a nice little refreshment, but also, you know, keeping sober and, you know, good. So, yeah, it's definitely a good little alternative through the partying option, but yeah.
2: It is. It's a nice drink. It's very refreshing. It's just, I don't know how to describe the flavour.
1: Yeah. But it is very nice. We might have a little bit maybe later on, but we are having the Lonely Boys here on Tiba Radio.

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1: Like a fool at a gate, I just couldn't wait. Man, I had a lot to learn. The people in the land had other plans.
2: Well, g'day, guys. It's Tom Curtin here from Katherine in the Northern Territory, and you're listening to Tebo Radio.

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0: Yes, sir. Well, right then. Well, there you have it. Nightcliff Sports Club seems to be more here than expected.
2: So, get the ball rolling. 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

0: There we had Enfijo, Tipple 44, and Eddie Fletch. The great track there, My Paradise. You're tuned in for the live broadcast down here at the Taste of Kakadu Bwali Centre. 2026 Taste of Kakadu. What a wonderful event it's been so far. Had a wonderful day right up from the morning. 9 o'clock we started. And, of course, everybody's been rolling in throughout the day and making the most of this wonderful event. They've got so much great things for sale down here as well. I went and got myself a deadly piece of art, bit of weaving and some painting on that one, and a couple of earrings, some gifts for some family back home in Darwin. How's your mob day going so far, Talia and Polly G?
1: Yeah, pretty good. I think I spent most of my pay with all the gifts I got. But, yeah, it's been a pretty good day with all the stores, the feed, the workshops as well. We just finished the talk, the conscious conversations.
0: Yes, that was in the background there. We had to be quiet for them, Mob, so yeah. they could do that. Next time we're going to have to make sure we try and record it or something, or let them use one of our microphones so it could play out over the thing and everyone else can hear it on the network. But never mind, it was a great talk. And did you get to taste any of them drinks?
1: Yeah.
0: You got to taste them?
2: Yeah, I tried one. I don't know. What was...
0: I think they tried two different flavours. I can't remember what they're called either, but they were great.
2: And just came back from having a radar at the spear making that they're going on now. It's good to see that they've got a good handful of young kids down there trying to do it.
0: There's a lot of people over there.
2: They seem very keen and energetic trying to put it together. It's almost like a competition amongst the kids. So it's good to see the children are trying out some of the stuff that's going on.
0: Yeah, it's excellent. I wish I was out there able to do that. It looks a bit warm out there at the moment, but good fun, eh?
2: It certainly is, and the forehouse smells nice.
0: And of course,
2: the only thing missing is the marshmallows.
0: They're still setting up for the performances for later on tonight. We're going to see Shelley Morris up on stage. And, of course, we're going to have some dances a little bit later on as well. We're going to be broadcasting up until about 3 o'clock this afternoon. Bit of a change there. Going to head back to the room and prepare ourselves and come back for tonight's big performances. As we mentioned, Shelley Morris, and we've got the dances happening later on as well. But of course, if you're in the area, come down, check it out. There's a lot of free events happening, lots of things for sale as well. Reptile Encounters on at the moment. You can come down and buy yourself some water bottles, all sorts of different art shirts and hats and all sorts of different things.
2: Dilly and bags, don't forget to bring your appetite a little later on, because a little after 6 they've got the ground oven feast. So make sure you bring your appetite, folks.
0: Yes, plenty of fresh meat that they put into the ground. When they put that in about 10, 11 o'clock, a little bit earlier on today, I seen them put it in, and I tell you what, they got big mob feed down there, so come down and be a part of that one. When does it say that they're going
2: to
0: be?
2: That's supposed to kick off around 20 to 7, I think, or 6:30.
0: Yep, excellent. And of course, from 3 to 4:30, Feather Food is going to be having the Bush Spice Workshop here at the Bwali Meeting Room, so you can come down and be a part of that one as well. You do need to sign up for that, so make sure you jump onto the Taste of Kakadu website and Kakadu website to find out all about that one and put your name down for that. There's the weaving that's going on currently down on the lawns, and that's been going on all day with ladies coming and going, making some weaving, earrings and all sorts of great things. So, yeah, we're going to get back to the music anyway. What have we got next? So just before, we're going to hear from a quick word from our sponsors, but up next we're going to have some Johnny Huckle right after that one with Corey Love. Some Enfijo and Brandon Rodemar with Manyari and Neil Murray, Long Grass Band.
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4: 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Avoid cleaning fish at the boat ramps and stay well back from the water's edge. 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

0: There we had the Letter Stick Band with Tiwi Warriors. You're tuned in to Tiba Radio, your voice in the bush. We're broadcasting live from the Buwali Center here in Jabiru for the Taste of Kakadu. And I tell you what, we've been tasting some deadly things all day. Polly G is actually eating something right now. What are you eating?
1: I'm munching out on kangaroo.
0: Where did that one come from?
1: So this is in the second stall from where we are. They're blowing out samples. Yes. So they've got samples of some fresh kangaroo. It's delicious. And there's this Tai Chi salad, I think it's pronounced. It's got pawpaw, fresh pawpaw in it. It's lovely. There's got lemon, lime, and there's something really sweet in it, but I can't place it. Yeah. And then it's got the obvious ginger and garlic in it, but there's something else there that makes it sweet and kind of sticky, but very nice. It goes great with the kangaroo. Come down and try it, folks.
0: Sounds amazing. How about you, Talia? You tried something as well. What did you have?
2: Yeah, it was the same thing. It was like the kangaroo, but it had like spices on it.
0: Oh, like, yeah.
2: I'm pretty sure like lemongrass was
1: That's what I was thinking. I'm thinking maybe lemongrass.
2: Yeah. You can definitely taste the ginger, there was some spices. We might have to check it out because it could be like some native food, herbs.
1: I thought it was delicious. What did you think, sis?
2: Yeah, it was really good.
1: Yeah. So come down, folks, and have a radar and try out the kangaroo.
0: I reckon you just need a little bit of bread for that. Put the salad
1: We want damper. You don't.
2: Yeah, damper.
1: We want fresh damper.
2: Yeah.
1: But get the bread.
0: Oh, that'll be good, eh? Hopefully someone's around here cooking some damper, eh?
2: Yeah.
0: I'm keen for some damper.
2: There's a couple fires.
1: Well, I'm looking. I haven't found it yet. If I do, I guarantee you.
0: But
1: I'll
0: of course, they're going to be having, when is the food that they're putting on?
1: Oh, the big giant cookout that's kicking off later around 6.
0: Ground oven feast.
1: 6:30, I think it said.
0: 6:45.
1: Yeah.
0: So that will be just after the traditional dancers finish their performances. So there are going to be some performances from some traditional dancers, and then right after that they're going to pull the food out of the ground and everyone's going to be able to have a taste of some ground-cooked, ground-oven food with, some bull. I think they were chucking in, might have been sweet potato or something like that in as well with it. But, yeah, it's going to be a wonderful feed later on.
1: I can smell it cooking now. It smells absolutely gorgeous.
0: Yeah. And then, of course, for the main performance later on tonight, we're going to see Shelley Morris and Ego Lemos on the main stage from 7:30 to 9 p.m., which is going to be excellent. By that time, it should be nice and cool by then. This is probably the warmest part of the day, but there's still a decent breeze here. And plenty of shade around to get out of the sun as well. And like we mentioned, there's a lot of free activities still going on that are going to take us right on through the day. So make sure you get down there and check it out. Anybody might be in the area, might have worked today anywhere in Jabiru, come and check it out. And, of course, come and see the live performance tonight. It's all free. There's there's plenty of things that you can come down and buy, water bottles and paintings and all sorts of weaving artwork and stuff like that. So come check it out. And, of course, be a part of all the action down here in Jabiru for the Taste of Kakadu at the Buwali Centre. Right now, we're going to have some Mau Power featuring Archie Roach with Freedom, King Stingray with Soon As, and Lajmani Teenage Band with Echo Voices.

0: And there we had some King Stingray with Soon As. You're tuned in to Tiba Radio, your voice in the bush for the live broadcast here down at the Taste of Kakadu Mwali Center. And we're going to say our goodbyes and wrap it up and head on out of here. We're going to be back later on to get some vision, though. So what do you ladies reckon? What a wonderful day, hey?
1: Yeah, it was a great day.
0: Great turnout.
1: Especially, you know, yeah, all the crowd, all the stores and the workshops. It's definitely been a good day.
2: Certainly has. Oh, I'm dying to try the food pit.
0: I'm keen for the performance tonight, and the food as well should be excellent.
2: Yeah, I can smell it from here. It sounds fantastic. It's great to see, though, so many children are getting involved in the activities.
0: Yeah. It's wonderful that families are making the effort to come out here for this weekend and be a part of the Taste of Kakadu and, yeah, get out of Darwin for a bit. It's been wonderful. I've been enjoying myself. How about you two?
1: Yeah,
0: it's been good.
2: Yeah, it's my first time here, and I must admit, I'm having a lot of fun. I feel like acting my shoe size instead of my age. I'm having a blast.
0: We're going to need to make sure that we bring some more money next year.
1: Yeah.
0: Definitely.
2: Yes.
0: Alrighty, well, we'll say our goodbyes and wrap it up and head on out of here. Thank you for tuning in for our live broadcast down here at the Bwali Center Taste of Kakadu. Thank you, Mob. And, yeah, catch you all later. Say see you later, ladies.
1: Bye.
2: Laters.
0: Up next, we're going to have some Lajimani Teenage Band taking it out with Echo Voices.

0: Yo, it's Jabo here from Solomon Island, and you're listening to Tiba Radio, your voice in the booth. Bless up.
1: Play some for me, Alicia. There you go, Chris. 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

0: right, Lonnie Jr., the band, the girls and I, we're going to do a little song for you now, a little Mac Rice number. Hey, all you married men, if you're tied up, you better stay tied up, because it's cheaper to keep her.
1: It's cheaper to keep her. 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
0: When your little girl make you mad,

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1: Mac, got a minute?
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My name is Adrian Langen from Wadaya Community. 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

0: 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But safety must always come first. 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Be croc-wise. In the top end, saltwater crocodiles inhabit many waterways. Keep your arms and legs inside the boat. Avoid cleaning fish at the boat ramps and stay well back from the water's edge. Never overload your boat and always let someone know where you're going and when you plan to return. Avoid alcohol when operating a vessel. Boating under the influence is dangerous and illegal. Respect the water, respect the conditions, and respect each other. Stay safe on Territory waters.
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1: Yes, sir. 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Nightcliff Sports Club seems to be more here than expected.
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Be croc-wise. Crocodiles are potentially dangerous to humans. Saltwater crocodiles inhabit both saltwater and freshwater habitats. Some of the ways to stay safe in areas that may have saltwater crocodiles include: never swim in water where crocodiles may live, even if there is no warning sign. Only swim in designated safe swimming areas. Obey all crocodile warning signs. They are there for your safety and protection. Always keep a watch for crocodiles. They will see you before you see them. Never provoke, harass, or interfere with crocodiles, even small ones. Never feed crocodiles. It is illegal and dangerous. Be extra vigilant around water at night and during the breeding season from September to April. Avoid approaching the edge of the water and don't paddle or wade at the edge of the water. Stay well back from any crocodile slide marks. Crocodiles may be close by and may approach people and boats. The smaller the boat, the greater the risk. Always stand a minimum of 5 meters from the water's edge when fishing. Be especially vigilant when launching or retrieving your boat in saltwater crocodile habitat. Do not lean over the edge of the boat or stand on logs overhanging water. Never dangle your arms or legs over the side of a boat. If you fall out of a boat, get out of the water as quickly as possible. Camp at least 2 meters from the high water mark and at least 50 meters from the water's edge. Avoid places where native animals and domestic stock drink. Avoid returning regularly to the same spot at the water's edge to fill your bucket. Dispose of food scraps, fish, and other waste properly and away from your campsite. Never leave food scraps, fish frames, or bait at your campsite. Always check that the previous campers have not left these behind. Never prepare food, wash dishes, or pursue any other activities near the water's edge or adjacent sloping banks. Instead, fill up your bucket and move away from the edge of the water before you start any tasks. Be croc-wise.

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1: RAD. 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

bit of boys from the bush there, Lee Kernighan there, mate. And, yeah, the next one we're to go with a bit of George Strait, a bit of Amarillo by Morning. Yeah. You with John Mawson here? And it's a lovely, lovely Saturday night. It's a good old night for the country show.

Yeah, beautiful song this one. Anyway, sit back and listen, and if you're having a good good night tonight out there, and or maybe sitting around a fireplace, I'm going to be playing all the real good old country music there for you. Yeah, you with Big John Mawson here, right up here in Darwin there on Tiwa Radio.

That's a good song to sit back and listen to, old Mr. Tim McGraw, the cowboy in me. Yeah, next one we're to go with a bit of Lone Star. Pretty Amazed by You.

Could a baby make your blue jeans talk? Oh, Dr. Hook. Yeah, growing up, listen to them. Good old fellas. Next one we'd go with a bit of Sunny Cowgirls, all the way from Queensland side. Bags Not Driving. I know, I've never heard that one this before. So, see how we go. You with Big John.

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Ballad of the $40. Yeah, next one we're going to go with another old fellow, Mr. Merle Haggard. Barroom Buddies. I think he sings this song with old Clint Eastwood. So if you listen carefully, there's old Clint in there too singing. Yeah, he's a legend himself, that old fella. Anyway, you with John Mawson here on The Country Show for a Saturday night. Keep on listening there. Here we go.

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1: 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We'll be dynamite.
0: 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I've done it for years.
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1: Yeah, and you always let her know just who you are.
0: 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Damn, they'll shake the picture right off of your wall.
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0: Yeah, we're skirt chasing,
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0: guitar picking,
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0: Oh, chug.

Yeah, a bit of Ballad of New Orleans there, old Johnny Horton. Next one we're going to go with a bit of Garth Brooks and George Jones, Beer Run. And, yeah, it's a good little fast toe-tapping music. Probably you can play that music on your way back when you're going for a run down Heartbreak, or maybe, yeah, down the road there to get a few coldies and stuff. It's Beer Run. Anyway, you with John Mawson here for a good old country music night on Saturday. Yeah, sit back and listen. Here we go. Here's Beer Run.

0: we like better that. Beers and sunshine. That was Darius Rucker. Yeah, that bloke that sang Wagon Wheel. Yeah, he's a coloured bloke, Negro bloke. Yeah, but yeah, it sounds real good in country. And this way we're going to go with the old legend, C.W. McCall. And old Chris Christopherson acted in that movie. When he was driving a truck, they used to call him Rubber Duck. Yeah, he is convoy for ya. You with John Morrison here on a Saturday night country. Here we go, truckers.
1: I'm Breaker 19. This here's a Rubber Duck. You got a copy on me, Big Pen? Come on. Yeah, 10-4, Big Pen, for sure, for sure. By golly, it's clean clear to Flagtown. Come on. Yeah, it's a big 10-4 there, Big Pen. Yeah, we definitely got the front door. Good buddy, mercy sakes alive. Looks like we got us a convoy.
2: It was the dark of the moon on the 6th of June in a Kenworth pulling logs. Cab over Pete with a reefer on and a Jimmy hauling hogs. We was headed for Bear on I-10 about a mile out of Shaggy Town. I says, Pete Pen, this here's the Rubber Duck and I'm about to put the hammer down.

time we got into Tulsa town, we had 85 trucks and all. But there's a room block up on the clover leaf, and them bears was wall to wall. And them smokies as thick as bugs on a bumper, they even had a bear in the air. I says, calling all trucks, this here's the duck, we about to go a-hunting.

0: another 10.
1: 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Oh, we tore up all of our swindle sheets and left them sitting on the scales. By the time we hit that Chi-Town, and Bears was a-getting smart. He brought up some reinforcements from the Illinois National Guard. There's armored cars and tanks and jeeps and rigs of every size.

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1: Rubber duck is Sodbuster, come over. F-10-4 Sodbuster, listen, you want to put that Macrobus in behind that suicide jockey? Yeah, he's hauling dynamite, man.
0: We laid a strip for the Jersey Shore and prepared to cross the line. I could see the bridge was lined with bears, but I didn't have a doggone dime. I says, Big Ten, this here's a rubber duck. We just ain't a gonna pay no toll. So we crashed the gate doing 98. I says, let them truckers

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Yeah, next one we'll go with another old legend, old Buck Owens, Before You Go. Yeah, you were John Moore's in here. Here we go.

0: Traffic's a messing up my mind.
1: Yeah, but I'm moving on home there. The old girl himself again there again. Dolly Parton and I'm Porter Wagoner. Yeah, the next one we're going to go with the old Big Iron, old Muddy Robbins. He's a legend, this old fella, old Muddy. Yeah, sit back and listen, especially all you old-timers out there. Love good old country from old Muddy. So here we go. Yeah, he is Big Iron.

0: put your hands together for Joy McKean, the first lady of country music right now.
1: Yeah, but our biggest disappointment there by Troy Cassidaly, featuring old Joy McKean. Now old Joy was old Slim's old wife, so yeah, she got in there and sang with old Troy there for old Slim's. So biggest disappointment. That was a good old song too from old Slim. Next one we're gonna go with "Blue Bayou" by old Linda Ronstadt. Yeah, keep on listening there. And I'll be playing all them good old songs there for you.

that was a bit of a Catherine girl himself, Sarah Storer there, bit of Buffalo Bill. Yeah, he'll be going down there to Tamworth, playing there in the country and usually doing them tours. I think she comes to some of them rodeos and stuff, so that's real good. Next one we're going to go with old Mr. Ricky Skagg, bit of Cajun Moon there for you to pump it up a bit. Yeah, hope you're liking the music so far. And, yeah, you with John Mawson here for a good old country music Saturday night.

Yeah, you with John Morrison here for another country show on a Saturday night. The first one there was Do It Again, and that's by Jade Eagleson, featuring Jake Worthington. So, new blokes, yeah. The next one we're going to go with a bit of Friends Like That, John Morgan, and featuring Jason Aldean. So, yeah, got some new singers here. So, at this hour and stuff there, I'm going to be playing all them good old new ones there. So, see what you like and thing there. Anyways, you with John Morrison here. And sit back and listen and a good old country music on for a Saturday night. Yep, here we go.

And that was Nothing Without Truckin', a singer by the name of Josie. And the next one we're going to go with another new singer. We Won't Stop Running by Alora Frank. Yeah, see what you think of this one. Yeah, sit back and listen. Good old country music with John Mawson on Saturday night. Here we go.

And that's Little Bit of Country by Lauren Ryan. Yeah, new singer. For the kids, this one, next one there. But we all know this bloke, Luke Bryan. He sings quite a few of them songs. I think One Tequila and thing there. Yeah, anyway, Luke Bryan here. We'll do this one here for the kids. Yeah. You with John Morrison here for the country show. Yeah, sit back and listen.

Damn, that's right. Singer by the name of Mackenzie Lee. Next one we're going to go with a bit of Zach Top. I Never Lie. Yeah, got all new singers there tonight. So see what you think of them. And yeah, just keep on listening and let me entertain you. Good old country music. Yeah, you with John Mawson here on The Country Show for a Saturday night.

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0: Yes, sir. Well, right then. Well, there you have it. Nightcliff Sports Club seems to be more here than expected.
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3: Station sponsor.

Yeah, a bit of bulletproof there. A bloke by the name of Nate Smith, featuring Avril Lavigne. Yeah, the next one we're going to go with a bit of Country Roads. And it's a good version, this one here, of John Denver's one. And the singers are Prairie Dogs. Good and nice little name for a little band. Anyways, see what you think, and just keep on listening with the music there with John Morrison here on the Country Show. Here we go.

bit of cowgirl candy there by a girl named Rachel Lipsky. The next one we'll go is Thankful with Alison, Ringo Starr with Alison Krauss. Yeah. Oh, Ringo Starr used to be the drummer for the Beatles, so yeah, good to hear him singing some country ones. So, yeah, the song is called Thankful, so we might listen to it. Yeah, you with John Morrison here? Let's go.

a bit of a hideaway there by a bloke named Ron Callahan. Yeah, some really good singers here coming in tonight. Next one we're to go with a bloke by the name of Sammy Palinkas. The song is called No Settling. See what you think of it. And, yeah, hopefully we'll keep on playing it in the next couple of weeks of country. So sit back and listen. Here we go.

bit of different dreams though, by a bloke named Travis Collins. The next one we're going to go with a bit of Layers by the Catherine girl there, Sarah Storer. Yeah, she's a country music singer from down in Catherine Way, and she's making a lot of music over there in Tamworth Way and Queensland and stuff. So, yeah, we're going to listen to a bit of Layers now by Sarah Storer, the Catherine girl. Yeah, here we go.

with a bit of Light Up the Night by the Viper Creek Band. And the next one we'll go with a bit of the Wolf Brothers. And the song is called It's On. What's on? Anyway, sit back and listen to the Wolf Brothers because they rock. I heard them before and they seem to be really, really good. So let's go. It's on. Yeah, here are the Wolf Brothers.

Yeah, something about a woman there. Thomas Rhett and Teddy Swims. Yeah, the next one we're going to go with the Catherine Boy, Tom Curtin. Just give it a crack. Yeah, see what you think.

Hey, Blake Clowner here from Nightcliff Tigers for Rad. That's because I don't want my family, friends, or me getting smashed into by someone doing dumb stuff on our roads. Not wearing a seatbelt. Dumb. Speeding. Dumb. Drink driving. Dumb. You get the picture. I wouldn't do dumb stuff like that in the field. So what makes you think you can do those things when you're behind the wheel? Playing sport is not a matter of life or death, but driving can be.

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This is Darcy, coming to you live from Teba Radio, broadcasting across 29 remote Indigenous communities. 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

0: shooting old Sam. 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

Yo, my name is Manuel Durke. I'm from the Saltwater Band. I live in Galunko. My job is working at the recall, maintenance, and look after the building, and plus involved with the youth workers, the Sponrek Manmak Chama.

My name's Malati Yunipingo. I'm from a little community called Ski Beach. That's in Northern Boy in Gulf Peninsula. And you're listening to Tiba Radio. I am Malati Yunipingo. Over and out. Bobo.

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0: Jason Lord here, former Australian boxing champion for RAD. We often hear about people being injured or killed because of drink driving and the effect it can have on our mob. But we rarely talk about drink walking, which can also hurt people. People often think if they've been on the grog and they walk along the road, they'll be fine. Like, no worries, you know. But keep away from the road. It can be really, really dangerous. Get a friend, a family member, a bro, or a sis to help you, because all we want is to get your mob home safe.
1: On a warm summer's evening, on a train bound for nowhere, I met up with a gambler. We were both too tired to sleep, so we took turns of staring out the window at the darkness. To boredom overtook us, and he began to speak. 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So if you don't mind my saying, I can see you're out of aces. For a taste of the whiskey, I'll give you some advice. 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

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Well, I turned on my TV, gonna watch a little CMC. There weren't no country music, but I'll tell you what I did see.

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0: honky tonk song. 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
1: Hey, Kate Martin here from Nightcliff Tigers for Rad. In football, you have to be 100% focused whenever you play. Texting during a game would be extremely dangerous, yet people text and drive and think they're okay. Think they're in control of a vehicle that can crash in a split second through not paying attention. Think again. Texting while driving is simply not worth it. Pull over where it's safe, then text your mates or read your SMSs. Stop texts, stop wrecks.
2: 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This letter's meant

crazy. 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Write me back and tell me why it ended. Send a letter that I can show my heart. I'll be somewhere between I love you and what

Yeah. Don't talk down to me, that's not gonna work now. Packed all my clothes and I moved out. I don't even wanna go to your house. Every time I sit on that couch, I feel like you lecture me. Eventually, I bet that we could've made this work and probably would've figured things out. But I guess I'm a letdown, but it's cool, I checked out. Oh, you wanna be friends now? Okay, let's put my fake face on and pretend now. Sit around and talk about the good times. That didn't even happen. I mean, why are you laughing? Must've missed that joke, let me see if I can find a reaction. No, but at least you're happy.

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1: 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Coming straight
2: 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Hi, my name is Babylon Williams and I'm from Kakadu National Park. We are here today on Tiba Radio, your voice in the bush.

Yo, my name is Manuel Durke. I'm from the Saltwater Band. I live in Galunco. My job is working at the record maintenance and look after the building, and plus involved with the youth workers, the Sponrack Manmak Jamma.

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Hi, my name is Asmund Turner from Mananreeta. I'd like to shout out to all my mob from Alice Springs, Arinda mob, Central Arinda, Eastern Arinda, and Western Arinda. When you're out in the hot heat, always wear a protective hat and always drink plenty of water. Don't work too hard and stay safe on the road.

0: 2026, bringing together community, culture, and competition from right across the Northern Territory. 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

0: Deadly Cup 2026 is back this NAIDOC week, celebrating 50 years of Deadly. 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
1: 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I'm a Crazy J. I'm a Jason Durunga. My street name, rap name is Crazy J. You're listening to T-Bar Radio.

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1: 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I am from Turkey, and now we are listening to Tiba Radio, your voice in the bush.

everybody. This is me, Mary D, mind you. What are y'all? You're listening to Tuba, your voice in the bush, mind you. And when I'm in the bush, I want to hear your voice. What are y'all? 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
1: Hey, hey, I'm Kelly.
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1: Once a jolly swagman camped by the billabong, under the shade of a coolibah tree, he sang as he watched and waited till he

2026, bringing together community, culture, and competition from right across the Northern Territory. 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The Carnival is all about creating opportunities, building connections, and celebrating deadly talent both on and off the field. 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

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Covering 30 plus remote Indigenous Aboriginal communities across the top end of Australia. Ungurugul, Baranga, Beswick, Borroloola, Bulman, Gullywinkle, Gapuyak, Kalkarindji, Dagaragu, Milikapiti, Milingimbi, Minjalang, Nayu, Nukor, Numbulwa, Gunbalanya Owen Pelly, Palampa, Pepe Manati, Perlin Gimpi, Umbakumba, Warawi, Yerkala. When you're out on country, we've got you covered. 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

0: This is Lashwiz Jiggly from Kakurungi. 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

0: Hi, this is Missy Higgins for Rad. I see a lot of things at gigs, mostly people having a good time and a few drinks. But what I'd hate to see is someone getting behind the wheel after they'd been drinking. Being even a little bit over the limit makes it too easy to lose control. So if you plan to drink, plan ahead. Arrange a designated driver who won't drink.
1: 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Recording artists, actors and athletes against dumb driving.

Hello, everybody. This is me, Mary D, mind you. What are y'all? You're listening to Tiba, your voice in the bush, mind you. And when I'm in the bush, I want to hear your voice. What are y'all? Tiba.

there, beautiful Amazing Grace by Lexine Solomon. You with John Morrison here for another beautiful Sunday of gospel music. Yeah, it's a nice, beautiful morning. I hope it is out there everywhere else in them communities. And I'll be playing for an hour of good old gospel music for you. The next one we're going to go with a bit of Jessica Marboy. All the Way Jesus. Yeah, you were John Morrison on the Sunday Gospel. Good morning out there.

Yes, that was Destiny Child, Gospel Melody. Yeah, and Destiny Child was Beyonce and Kelly Rowlands and Michelle, I forgot the last name. But yeah, real beautiful gospel music there from Destiny Child. The next one we're going to go with Lord We Come by Hillsong. Now Hillsong, they sing a lot of beautiful gospel fast beat music, and yeah, with really good music in there from Hillsong and thing there. So we're going to listen to them, and here we go with Lord We Come. Yeah, you were John Morrison on Gospel.

0: Cassidaly. Now I'm coming back down. Emily Woodamara. 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The Northern Territory is home to many protected areas and Aboriginal sacred sites that hold deep cultural and spiritual significance. 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
2: 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No.

Free Mary, beautiful one that. When it first came out there, we usually play all the music like that now. Yeah. And next one we'll go with Maria McKee. And the song is called Show Me Heaven. Yeah, you with John Morrison on the beautiful Sunday of gospel music. Yeah, here we go with Show Me Heaven.

Yeah, but Alabama there for you. God must have spent a lot of time on you. Yeah. And next one we'll go with Family Bible by Johnny Cash. Yeah. Good Gospel Sunday. Here we go with John.

Yeah, and that was with Heaven Said Hello by Sonny James. The next one would go with a bit of Wilfred Nelson, Bright Lights. Yeah, you with John Morrison on the Gospel Sunday. I hope you're liking the music so far. So just sit back and relax and enjoy the beautiful Sunday vibe.

Yeah, that was Malcolm Moore with Christ the Lord. And the next one is In the Bible by Morgan Wallen. Yeah, you're John Morrison of the Gospel. Here's Morgan Wallen.

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5: Hey, it's Tyler Rodriguez, and you're tuned in to Tiva Radio, your voice for the bush. Like a deer.

Yeah, that was a bloke by the name of Chris Whittingham. The song is called Light. The next one we're going to go with Demetrius Hicks, Eye on Jesus. Yeah, you with John Morrison on the Gospel Sunday.

And that's Howard Grip, Father Help Me. Yeah, I hope you like that music. And then I'm going to go with Angels by Phil Wickham. You with John Morrison and the Gospel?

My name's Malati Yunipingo. I'm from a little community called Ski Beach. That's in Nirrumboy in Gulf Peninsula. And you're listening to Tiba Radio. I am Malati Yunipingo. Over and out. Boo-boo.

Yeah, a bit of Brian Dirksen there. The song is called Celebrate. And the next one we'll go with Sofika, Beautiful Family. Yeah, and with the Lord Jesus Christ, we have a beautiful family. Anyway, you with John Morrison on Gospel.

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0: Are you heading to Bronca? Well, Bagala and Jawin ask you to stay safe on the road, wear your seatbelt, slow down, and never drink and drive. 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Every life is special. 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

Hey, Megan Crawford here from Southern Districts Football Club for RAD. How far would you go to save a mate from losing their life? You'd do everything possible, wouldn't you? After all, you're their mate. And if that same person was about to get behind the wheel when you knew they were over the limit, weren't wearing a seatbelt, or were distracted in some way, you'd take the keys off them, wouldn't you? Well, wouldn't you? Next time you find yourself in that sort of situation, ask yourself, am I the mate who's going to try and stop them?

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